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2: How you doing out there?

It's not time to make a change. Just relax, take it easy. You're still young, that's your fault.

dark room at night, us strolling through the park. When the light begins to fade, sometimes feel a little strange, a little anxious when it's dark. Here I'm.